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the cameraman, and we could have some. And he's up there. What's that? Hawaiian noises. He's banging on the bundles like a chimpanzee. 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

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You think you're riding fast, I hit your speed for lunch. 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

cause it's all gone south. Oh love, make the hurt not hurt, cause the pills don't work.